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Can I express to you the joy I felt when I realized that I had found the perfect man for me? The man who could make me feel all the things I felt a woman should feel. I said, darling, I want to be the perfect woman for you. I got myself

A 3-year subscription to Essence magazine. Read it from cover to cover. You know I wanted to be perfect for him. I said, black is beautiful. Just keep getting up. Together we can make it. It's gonna be all right. Forget about what society says is or isn't, or what can or cannot be. Keep getting up. He quit his job. Came home one day with 14 mirrors. Some Afro sheen, some Afro clean, some Afro fluid, some Afro do it to it. Gonna sit up in the room and look at the black beautiful. Check out the boy, mother's love, mother's love. I said, well, my darling, I hate to get in your business, you know what I mean? But I mean, what about a job? I mean, what about the gas and the electricity well, not that I am equating a job with your manhood, you understand, but I mean, you did have a choice in this. He said, I got to get myself together. I'm tired of working for somebody else. I made me take out a small businessman's loan and open up a head shop. I said, but that's not bringing no money in. I mean, he said, you working, ain't you? Get off my back. I don't know. You see, I wasn't raised like that, y'all. I mean, I figure if I got to get up and go to work every day, then every able-bodied in the household is supposed to get up and go, at least looking. I know it ain't easy out there, but I said, now, if for some reason you feel that you can no longer be the man that I thought you were at the beginning of our relationship, then I got this one thing to lay on you, my sweet.

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Whoa.

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If I said I'm sorry, baby, would you take me back? 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

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So woman to woman, I don't think it's being any more than fair than to call you and let you know where I'm coming from. 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

0: I'm gonna tell you right now, and I'm not bragging. 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
1: Now you're talking with sense, Rock.
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1: Ain't then I want some R&B. 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Hey, is the hip hop? I want some hip hop. 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
0: It's always fresh.
1: Okay, so then let me get some of that reggae, and that's gonna be it.
0: Okay, pull around.

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1: Yes, she was.
0: Well, let me tell y'all what that dirty woman did to me. 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
1: Can I sing this for you?

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I also proclaim your peace in everyone's life who hears this record. 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
0: Like I said.

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It's raining all over the world. 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

Oh, but God is doing a good thing. Coming up on the 10 o'clock hour will be your boy, Sutter Edger, with the vision, y'all. Get ready. First of all, let me say, y'all,

your boy, Sut Edge. I'm right here, right here. I'm right here, KSAP 96.9. Hey, LPFM, you know what I'm talking about. The new breeze. And get ready, get ready, get ready. And y'all better not swarm me at one time. We're getting ready to deliver some of those. See ya, Summer Slam 2. You know what I'm talking about. Right there in 1800 block of Lake Shore at the Carl Parker Center. Huh, August the 1st. If you was there for July the 18th, I know you're telling somebody, the phone ringing right now. Let's get back into

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is already on the runway in a 300 block of 5th Street. Right here where it slides off of the World Class in Dallas in the beautiful city of Port Arthur. Shout out to our pilots, y'all. Prophetess Wendy T. Moses. Prophetess Teos, the Morning Star Navigator. Officer Ricky Antoine. Magic Mark Petrie. Pastor Jack Chapman. Dr. Richard Keaton Nash. Sister Paula Batchelor. Your co-pilot, Sereji. DJ Kevin Roy and Officer Megan Adams. DJ Eric Jones, you know, a.k.a. Dr. J. Hey, LD Reyes in the house along with Hollywood Anderson and AC3. You know they be rolling, riding in first class. You know how they do.

0: Getting ready for the KSAP 96.9, number two. That's right, two. Number two. We're doing it again. It's going to be the jam of the year, baby. Join Magic Mark Petrie, Sir Reggie, and Dr. J as they kick off the 2026 Senior Summer Slam number two. Number two. On Saturday, August the 1st, 2026, from 12 noon to 2 p.m. at the Carl Parker Center, located at 1800 Lakeshore Drive in Port Arthur, Texas. There's going to be line dancing, musical chairs, soul train steppers, as well as swing out king's shoes. And be prepared to get your party on at the 2026 Senior Summer Slam 2.
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0: all but wake up pro doctor. This is your boy, Sir Reggie, coming at you from the best city on this side of the welcome state of Texas. Hold up. I'm just residing at the breakout capital of the world, KSAP 96.9, The Breeze.
1: I got to interrupt this. My sister, Miss Buell, is in the house. She want to thank us for the tickets. Come on, Miss Buell.
2: Well, thank you so much for the opportunity to see what it's all about and encourage the city of Port Arthur, because anything that's happening that's beneficial, I do try to be a part of it.
1: Amen. We sure thank you for your kindness, and we hope that you enjoy yourself. Did you make the first one?
2: Well, I understand that, looking forward to it.
1: All right, God bless you, Bones.
0: Yes, Reggie Vision is your vision. It gives you the opportunity.

0: what Sir Rick did to Angela.
1: Here we go.
0: Oh, but we got to change it, y'all. We got to change the perception of what's going on. I feel a good vibe in the city of Port Arthur right now. I walk over at the Acadian. Come talk to me, sweetie. Who are you? Who are you? Oh, yeah. Oh, yeah. Come talk to me. A million. What you come here for? Your tickets. Oh, okay. All right. Let me go get through that job. We got a million. House. Me, you want to say something to the

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You ready to get it? Oh, you better stay in your cage, Steve. 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

0: Vicky Corners, Deborah Henry, Brenda Flanagan, we got Stacy Matthews, we got Mildred Garner, we got Ada Stewart, we got Janice Campbell, we got Lily, we got Pierre, we got Jamie Lee, we got Michael Sterling, we got Ronnie Carlton, we got Dolores Hamilton, we got Daisy Lewis, we got Trice Wills, we got Linda Jennifer, we got Ms. Norris, we got Cheryl Lade, we got Angela Jones. These are some names I'm calling. You need to come and get your tickets. You need to come and get your tickets. John Adams, Jacqueline Foley, Witkoff Clarence, Joanna Corners, Pamela Robinson. We got Jose and Widow. We got Beryl. We got Louis J. We got Shady. We got LaRonda. We got Bay Sanders. We got Benny Sanders. And we got Teos Tex. You need to come on and get your tickets so we can get this here going and I can continue on with my service. Good morning, caller. You got the breeze, Sir Reggie. How you doing?
1: Good morning, Reg. This is Pat. How you doing?
0: I'm doing good, Miss Pat. How you doing? You decide to give me a call?
1: Well, every time I call, you're busy.
0: Well, that's
1: so you got my three tickets for me?
0: Yeah, three. Oh, no. We only give two at a time, boo.
1: Okay, then. Well, you got two for me?
0: I got two now since you are demanding them. I sure do.
1: I'm not demanding, just asking.
0: Oh, okay. Well, you know, sometimes I get it mixed up. I got
1: yeah,
0: you.
1: Yeah, I know.
0: So you coming to get those tickets, Pat?
1: Yes, I'll come by and pick them up.
0: Okay, I get off at 2. Everybody, if you're coming to get the tickets, come and get them between 9 and 2 o'clock. After that, I'm going to just give them away. How about that?
1: All right, then.
0: All right.
1: I'll see you in a little bit. Bye-bye.
0: Okay.

0: really need to come on and get your tickets. I'm not going to babysit. Midnight. So after 2 o'clock, I'm not responsible.
1: I was crying and
0: I'm
1: alone.
0: I want to get your tickets. I also got Kenia Harris.
1: Heavy heart.
0: Emma Jones. Sharon Veazey.
1: No peace in my bones.
0: Betsy already called. Say she on the way to get hers. We got...

0: Reggie, talk to me.
1: I'm going to talk to you, my brother. Good morning.
0: Good morning. How you doing, brother? Yeah.
1: I'm doing fine. I want you to know that I'm listening to you. And I want all the way up here in Pennsylvania.
0: All right. We sure thank
1: you. And when you put that song on, Jesus came through. These kinds of things in our extraordinary well. Clearly, Brother Reggie, the outcome can be traced to his prayer.
0: Amen.
1: That's something that, and I'm not going to hold you, but I just got to say this. I just got to tell you on your program.
0: Okay.
1: And it's something about a person in the Bible called Jezebel. Jezebel. And his direct request to God changed his life. I don't want to get started sobbing, but it changed his life and left a permanent mark on his history and the history of the books of Israel.

0: I just want to say that, oh, indeed, indeed, Reggie, you and this radio station have been a blessing to me and a blessing to the whole city of Port Arthur and everybody that listens.
1: Oh, thank you so much.
0: And it has enlarged the territory of Jesus Christ.
1: Amen.
0: He said, and I hope, and I want to let you know, if Pedro is listening out there, he's been writing me all morning. I've been writing him back. The hand of Christ would be with us and with you, Pedro, because all of that in the world, Jesus will keep us away from evil. Away from evil.
1: Yes, sir.
0: Paul said, I have fought the good fight.
1: Mm-hmm.
0: I have ran the race. And thank Jesus Christ for being there with me. Reggie, I'm not going to hold you. And I know you're coming up on the booty butt hour. And I want to tell you, give my love to Cousin Nola.
1: Oh,
0: I got to go. I'm going to get back quiet because I'm getting sentimental about this. But I'm listening, brother.
1: I love you. That was our own famous Mr. Teos, our morning star navigator. He know we love him here to breathe, especially Miss Nola. I'm going to have to get on Miss Nola about all that love that she giving out on Mr. Wade. Hey, we love you, Teos. We love you. Thank you for those encouraging words. And may God continue to bless you and keep you close to thee.

0: Oh, you're jamming with your boy Sir Reggie right here with Reggie Vision at the best place that you could ever be.
1: I used to think grace was for everybody else.
0: 96.9 LPFM.
1: Not people like
0: the
1: me.
0: Breeze.

0: Too many mistakes, too many nights wasted, too much guilt.
1: Good morning, caller. This is Sir Reggie with the Vision. You got the breeze. Talk to me.
2: Has a way of good morning, Sir Reggie. This is Ada.
1: Oh, Lord. How you doing, Miss Ada? How you doing?
2: I'm doing great, baby. Can you give my tickets to Hollywood?
1: See, there you go. There you go. There you go. Giving your ticket to Hollywood. That ain't how we do things.
2: I got an appointment today, and I couldn't do it. Get him the other day when he called and told me that I was supposed to go pick him up. So I called yesterday, and they told me they can give it to him if he got my ID. But since you know me, you can give my tickets to Hollywood, and he'll bring them to me.
1: I got

0: I thought my story ended in shame.
1: But Grace rewrote the ending.
0: I thought I was too broken to heal.
1: But Mercy specializes in broken things.

I used to think grace was for everybody else, not people like me. Too many mistakes, too many nights wasted, too much guilt to outrun. But mercy has a way of finding broken people.

0: Reggie, it's me again, man. It's me again. You just touching my soul. Just touching my soul. Can you hear me?
1: Yeah, I can hear you. Really.
0: Yeah, can you hear me?
1: Yes, sir. I can hear you.
0: Okay. Okay, that song you playing right now, let us know who the artist is, because it's bringing back to my memory a poem known as Footprints in the Sand.
1: Yeah, the Lord is my shepherd.
0: No, not that one.
1: Not that one?
0: Not that one. That's the 23rd Psalms. I'm talking about a well-known poem, an allegory, a Christian poem, Footprints in the Sand.
1: Uh-huh.
0: One of which belonged to God and another to themselves, to him.
1: Yeah.
0: And at some point in the poem, he explains that the two pairs of footprints dwindle to one. And it explains in the poem that this is where God carried me.
1: Yes, sir. Yeah. Yes.
0: I don't know. Google that poem if you can and read it, because it's the whole content of that poem is that it's based on Christian beliefs,
1: mm-hmm.
0: and it describes an experience,
1: mm-hmm.
0: and alone at one point, but then there's two footprints. You see, now it goes back to what you just said about the 23rd Psalm.
1: Mm-hmm.
0: In that song, it said mercy.
1: Mm-hmm.
0: At the last stanza of the 23rd Psalm, it says mercy and goodness shall follow me all the days of my life.
1: Well, you're preaching that, boy. You're going to have to come on back over here to Port Arthur, you know, and get back on this tool, man. Yeah, you can't do two things at once. We need to get you back here. We missed that.
0: Reggie, I'm gonna tell you something. Where I am, I'm needed.
1: Yes, sir.
0: I believe God put me in a place where I was needed. I'm in a Bible study class every Wednesday here.
1: Uh-huh.
0: Unfortunately or fortunately, I'm the only man in the class.
1: Oh, I bet you like that.
0: No, I don't. No, I don't.
1: Nothing. Yeah, okay, all right.
0: No, I don't.
1: Okay.
0: I've been asked a couple of times to give my thoughts about about the Bible, and I did, and they received it well. And I thank God for putting me in a place where chapter in Proverbs, with wisdom get understanding. And I understand why I have been removed and placed. Y'all are growing. Y'all are growing. And Reggie, I'm so proud of you. You are growing, man. You are growing. And I want to let you know I love you, and I hope that your radio station and everything there with Mr. Mosley and y'all will continue to grow.
1: Oh, thank you so much.
0: You see, so and I want to let you know I'm growing too. It's just another assignment.
1: Amen.
0: It's just another assignment.
1: Yes, sir. Yes, sir.
0: So keep doing what you're doing, and I'm gonna do like back quiet. I'm gonna get back quiet. Thank you.
1: Okay. Thank you so much. That's one of our own. You know, we love him to death. We love him to death, and we miss him so much. Chaos, the morning star. All right, we getting back on. It was very touching, Chaos. Don't do me like that. Have my eyes swelling and carrying on. God bless you. Oh.

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I was going through some stuff and I talked to Mama. Mama sat there and listened. And she asked me, said, well, did you pray? I said, yeah. And Mama told me like this. She said, shh.

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0: Good morning, caller. You have Sir Reggie and the Breeze. Go ahead.
1: Sir B.
0: Sure. Who is this?
1: Not today.
0: Boy, don't do nothing like that. Don't do nothing like that. I know it's my anniversary. I thought I had an eclipse or something. What's up?
1: What's up, man?
0: Oh, just entertaining the peoples, man. You know how we do it over here on this end.
1: Look, man, look. Your daughter on the phone.
0: Hey, look. Y'all going to have to give me a call off the air. What? What?
1: Man, we were just surprising you now.

0: 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Number 2. That's right, 2. Number 2. We're doing it again. It's going to be the jam of the year, baby. Join Magic Mark Petrie, Sir Reggie, and Dr. J as they kick off the 2026 Senior Summer Slam Number 2. Number 2. 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There's going to be line dancing, musical chairs, soul train steppers, as well as swing out kings and queens in the house.
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3: Let me do something that I guess we all have forgotten. Y'all behaved so good on last time. I just want to come back and give you the ratings again and give you some of the party rules. Once again, come early to get good seating, and please do not sit at tables that are clearly marked reserved. Don't get embarrassed by being asked to get up and move from those tables. Also, wasn't bad last time, but you still might want to bring a wrap or a jacket because it gets chilly in the house. Make sure you present your complimentary tickets to our entrance manager, Hollywood Henderson and Joan Harris. And please, y'all, please, we're giving out the tickets now, so don't go over there asking, can anybody of our staff help you to get in? Your complimentary tickets is already signed, and guess what? You will be allowed to participate in the gifts giveaway. You'll be able to participate in the gifts giveaway because if you don't sign it and you put it in, they pull a blank. They can't call a blank, so they move to the next one. Now, absolutely, no smoking of any kind or alcoholic beverage will be allowed. Security will be present. Talking about the security team, y'all did good. Y'all did good on those musical chairs. And a few of y'all, you know, was getting a little rough. I don't know how Thurman won it, but he won it fair and square. That's what they tell me. So guess what? If Herman could, look, if Thurman could come and win, so can you. Hey, guys, look, once again, you're welcome to bring a light snack. You know, Lamar, the last time they had the concession stand open. And then we also offer up our food trucks, and they're going to be on site. And one thing I just want to tell you, if you enter, the building with chitlins, hog jaws, hog maws, crawfish, or crabs of any kind, security will march your butt right off the property. Now, you know how some of y'all is. You know, some of y'all could just be so trifling. Forgive me, God. Forgive. Anyway, also the city of Proto off the first aid team of Dara Durant, Melanie Cartwright, and our nurse, Judy Smith, will be on hand for any unexpected medical issues. If you see someone who might need help, let's get the attention of our medical responders on it quickly. Now, in the meantime, you know, let's BYOB or let's say bon ton or wrong. But look, BYOB, bring your own baby.

Some enemies don't come looking like enemies. Sometimes they sit in your living room. That's right. Eat your food. Tell it. Listen to your problems. Lord have mercy.

on in and get these tickets. Get these tickets. I'll be here till 2 o'clock. After I'm gone, the tickets must go on. So if I've called your name earlier, you need to come on and get your tickets. We still got tickets available. You don't want to miss this here. August the 1st is Senior Summer Slam number 2. You already knew how number 1 was, so I advise you to come on down here and get your tickets. Call in and get you some tickets. And let's have a good time. Let's have a good time. Let's have a good time.

0: Friday.
1: Oh, how many of you know it's Friday? It's Friday, y'all.
0: Party, I'm
1: going to get my party on. I'm going to get my party on.
0: It's Friday.
1: And then it's my anniversary weekend, y'all.

0: Go ahead, Carly. You got Sir Reggie with the breeze. How can I help you?
1: Get registered for the ticket that I want to get a ticket for when y'all had that dance. I want to go to the one on the first that's coming up. What do I need to do?
0: You want to go to the one that's coming up, talking about August the 1st?
1: Yes, sir. Yeah.
0: Well, you're doing just what you need to do, sweetie. Give me your name. And give me
1: I can't hear you. What you say?
0: I say you're doing just what you need to do. Give me your name. Give me your name and come get your tickets.
1: My name is Judy Shedrick, J-U-D-Y.
0: Hold up. J-U-D-Y, okay.
1: Shedrick is S-H-E-D-R-I-C-K.
0: Okay, we got you. What you need, two tickets?
1: Yes.
0: Okay, well, I'll be here until 2 o'clock, so you can come on get them.
1: I can't hear you. It's a lot of noise in the background.
0: Oh, they celebrating because you are coming over to the Senior That's SummerSlam. Right. So they excited hearing your voice. That's why you can't hear me. Okay. If you could pick them up between 9 and 2 o'clock, I'm available.
1: Okay.
0: Okay?
1: How much is it?
0: It's good looks, charm, and personality. You got any of those?
1: All right. Okay.
0: All right.
1: Between 9 and 2 o'clock. Okay, thank you.
0: You're welcome, sweetie. God bless you.
1: Bye.
0: Bye-bye.

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Hey, we are so excited about the August 1st Senior Summer Slam 2 is in the house. Y'all calling everybody to come get your tickets. I'll put in for some tickets and come get them because I'm going to be here till 2 o'clock. And after I leave, I'm not responsible because I won't be back until Monday and all your tickets will be gone. So if I was you, I'd come get

0: Good afternoon, caller. You got Sir Reggie with the Breeze. Talk to me. Good evening, caller. You got Sir Reggie and the Breeze. Talk to me.
1: This is Wobble. Wobble got to check in.
0: What's going on, Miss Wobble? Miss Wobble in the house,
1: y'all.
0: Yes,
1: I'm listening at your radio station.
0: Yeah, well, you know we glad you are.
1: Oh, I got to listen to it, baby. Y'all playing my music.
0: Yes, ma'am. Yes, ma'am. Yes, ma'am. You doing okay today?
1: Yeah, Wobble doing good. Wobble can't wait.
0: Okay, well, I'll see you August the 1st, okay?
1: Well, August the 1st. Okay.
0: All right, be blessed.

Everybody that left your life ain't meant to come back. Some doors closed to protect your peace, not punish your heart. Sam the Motivator, never give up.

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But by the time the trail ride was over, baby, the whole parking lot needed a beauty supply store.

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1: Number 2.
0: That's right, 2.
1: Number 2.
0: We're doing it again. It's going to be the jam of the year, baby. Join Magic Mark Petrie, Sir Reggie, and Dr. J as they kick off the 2026 Senior Summer Slam number 2.
1: Number 2.
0: That's right, 2.
1: Number 2.
0: We're doing it again. It's going to be the jam of the year, baby. Join Magic Mark Petrie, Sir Reggie, and Dr. J as they kick off the 2026 Senior Summer Slam number 2.
1: Number 2.
0: On Saturday, August the 1st, 2026, from 12 noon. Airs, Soul Train Steppers, as well as Swing Out Kings and Queens in the house.
1: Come on.
0: You don't want to miss this party, so get your dancing shoes and be prepared to get your party on at the 2026 Senior Summer Slam 2.
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0: 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If necessary, leave a message. 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
2: Oh, but The Breeze, The Breeze, The Breeze. We're getting ready for the August the 1st Senior Summer Slam number 2. Oh, for those that hadn't got your tickets yet, I don't know what to tell you. Nah, just that. I guess they'll still be available the weekend.
0: It's going to be the jam of the year.
2: Call the ones that I've called name. Should have been this weekend. I won't be. I'm celebrating my anniversary. Y'all didn't have to wish me anniversary, but I love y'all anyway. Coming to the close, coming to the close. I must get ready to get out of here, but before I do go, I wanted to play this song for you to let you know how I really and truly feel.

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Oh, right there. 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

Oh, yes. Good afternoon, ladies and gentlemen. Got me, your boy, The Flash, here at the Dials. Right? Hope you had a great day with Sir Reggie and Reggie Vision on The Breeze, the new KSAP 96.9 on your FM dial. Oh, man. Sitting here in the studio, looking at these beautiful trophies. There's a trophy for the best line dance crew, a trophy for the best swing out couple, a trophy for the best soul train line. It's gonna be on August the 1st. Right here in beautiful Port Arthur, Texas. That's right, it's gonna have competition, I understand. Maybe between the Golden Foxes and the Keep It Moving line crew. They're gonna be jamming, ladies and gentlemen. We got all kind of entertainment coming up. We're gonna have giveaways. Black Pot Chronicles, the food truck, gonna be donating over 50 lunches, 50 meals. Can you believe that? 50 meal giveaways. But you gotta have your red ticket to get a chance to win. Also, Valero and Motiva still giving away gifts. Valero with big gigantic gift baskets. And Motiva with 2-for-1 lunches that you can eat between Texas and Louisiana. That's off the chain.

Oh, yes. It's going to be an evening of out-of-sight entertainment for our seniors. That's right. Seniors 50 and over are going to be in the house. They're going to be partying, line dancing, swing out. They're going to even have the historic musical chairs and the historical soul line train dance, okay? The soul line, all right? So the soul train, all right? It's going to be on the off the hook. Also, my man Dr. J and the LD Ray will be dropping the bomb on the new release from Dr. J, the writer. Bring Mardi Gras back to Proctor Street along with the video that matches the song with LD Ray. He's going to be doing it, baby. It's off the chain.

We're talking about living it up. We're going to be living it up. Magic Mark Petrie going to be knocking it out the box, so you stay tuned to Magic Mark coming up. Of course, the Magic Man will be in on Monday. All of the pilots will be back on the air beginning Monday morning. Of course, you'll have Dr. Richard Keaton Nash on Sunday. That's right, at 6 p.m. Dr. Richard Keaton Nash with the Hebrew Warrior. I know that's right. Teaching and preaching in Hebrew right here on the Breeze Radio. Back to the Breeze 2026 Senior Summer Slam 2. There can be a lot of giveaways. That's right. My man, Black Pot Chronicles, is giving away over 50 lunches. That's right. You come early, you might be able to get in and get your lunch. They're going to be doing it 10 lunches at a time. So if you're goofing off out there getting before you get to the party, you may miss out on everything. I know that's right. And most of you out there who remember, or if you got a chance to take a look at it, LD Ray Visions on the internet, YouTube, check it out. LD kicked over some 1,000 views already. It's topping the chart. In the historic musical chairs, many of you know, you got a chance to see it on YouTube and internet and what they call that, tiki-taki. Yeah, somebody say Thurman Boy T won the, well, of course, he won the musical chairs contest, but they say he didn't do it right. He cheated. He bumped his sister out of the chair.

Yeah. And they still gave him the first place party out the house. I don't know how we're going to do that because everybody's welcome to come. But maybe we'll keep him out of the musical chairs contest. Give somebody else a chance to win. Yeah, yeah, yeah, yeah. Living it up, oh yeah. You're on the breeze.

We certainly like to throw a big shout out to our 2026 Senior SummerSlam 2 participating sponsors: DTNY Incorporated Printing Shop, Valero, the City of Port Arthur, Ann's Kitchen Seafood and More, Clarence Lyons, or Clarence Wyckoff. The word, hang on, we'll be right back.

0: Oh, baby, I had a house full of people here, and we're down to the last stack of tickets, baby. I'm telling you, for those of you who did not pick up your tickets yet, if you don't get in by Monday morning, they gone.
1: 3 o'clock in the morning.
0: Baby, we only made 250 tickets up, then we got 300. And now I had to go back and put in an order for another 300 tickets. And ladies and gentlemen, what's on my desk right now is less than 35 tickets. So if you haven't gotten your tickets yet and you are signed up and you hadn't made your way down here, made it your business to get down here to get your tickets, you don't get it Monday, they gone. That's folks all over the place getting tickets to go to the Senior SummerSlam 2. It's going to be off the chain, I tell you. Oh, yes. As I was saying, we want to throw a big shout-out to our 2026 Senior SummerSlam 2 participating sponsors. DTNY Incorporated, that's the printing company on Gulfway Drive. Valero, the City of Port Arthur. Oh, yes. Ann's Kitchen, Seafood, and more. Along with Clarence Wyckoff Incorporated, he's the welder. Black Pot Chronicles Food Truck. And ladies and gentlemen, Black Pot Food Truck, the Chronicle, they're giving away 50 dinners, 50 free meals. But you got to have a ticket to get in the drawing. That's right. When you get to the front door, you drop your name ticket in your box. You be sure to tell them, folks, give me my red ticket. You get your red ticket, you get in on the food drawing. 50 dinners. Black Pot Chronicles food truck is giving away on August the 5th. I don't know who would miss that. I wouldn't miss that one. Also, we want to throw a big shout out to Darlene's food truck, Taco Mex Fire food truck, along with Entergy, Port Arthur LNG, Port Arthur Economic Development Corporation, along with Motiva and Jiffy Trophies, with some new entries with let me see. I got to find out who the new entry is. I forgot. Chick-fil-A. Chick-fil-A has donated over 50 gift cards. Wow, that's a bunch of snacks right there. That's right. Chick-fil-A. You check it out. Along with some T-shirt giveaways with from Magic Mark and his wife, Donetta. Gumbo T-shirts. That's right. Magic Mark Gumbo Mix T-shirts. It's going to be nice. Along with Sir Reggie and his wife Nola, they'll be giving away the PA Shuffle Lion shirts. Oh, and by the way, it's going to be on because they're going to have lion dancing. That's right. They're going to be lion dancing again. Also, it's going to be trophies given away for the best lion dance crew. A trophy given to the best swing out dancers of the crew. Also, it's going to be a trophy and award given out to the best soul train line dancer. Boy, I can't wait for that. Of course, you know we're going to do musical chairs. Candidate Thurman Bill Barti won the last one. A lot of folks say he cheated. I don't think he cheated. I think he was right up on in there, and all the women was fussing and carrying on, running around, and they wasn't paying attention. And Barti kept his mind. He was focused. The brother stayed focused on that last chair. And when Sir Reggie threw the flag down and Magic Mark stopped the music, boom! Barti got the win. He got the last chair. Brother won $200. The runner-up had $100, so they didn't do too bad. All right? So I can't wait for that 2026. And when Sir Reggie threw the flag down and Magic Mark stopped the music. Boom! Barti got the win. He got the last chair. Brother won $200. The runner-up had $100, so they didn't do too bad. All right? So I can't wait for that 2026 Senior SummerSlam 2. Musicals. It's going to be giving away over 50 delicious meals. You don't want to miss that. I know you don't want to miss that. Have mercy. Okay, I got to get up on out of here. I thank you all for joining us. But The air pilots will not be in until Monday, taking the weekend off. So I hope you all get a chance to come by and pick up your tickets. We only have a handful of them left, so we appreciate you participating in our 2026 Senior Summer Slam 2. Y'all have a great day. I'm your boy, The Flash. Have a good day in the Lord. Peace!

I'm not here. I was told I need to make the announcement. The 2026 Senior Summer Slam 2 is going down August the 1st, 2026 at the Carl Parker Center located 1800 Lakeshore Drive in Port Arthur, Texas from 12 noon until. Now, please make note of the party rules because we do have a lot of new people who picked up tickets. So we need you to be familiar with the policies. Number one. Come early to get good seating, and please do not sit at the tables that are clearly marked reserved. Don't get embarrassed being asked to get up and move from these tables. Also, bring a wrap or a jacket. Be a little chilly in the house, all right? Number two, present your complimentary ticket to our entrance manager, Hollywood Henderson, Joan Harris, and Katie Lacey at the front door. And when you do that, be reminded to get your red ticket. That gets you into the giveaways. If you don't, too bad. And remember, please don't ask for any of our staff to help you to get in. When we're in the party, my staff and us, we are in the party. We don't want to have to come back out and say, hey, look here, man. You know, man, we were in high school, man. You know, you need to let me in, bro. You know, I gave you $10 back then in 1970. Don't do that. Nobody going out there to let you in. You had 6 weeks from the first time we started announcing SummerSlam 1. Now we're going into almost 10 weeks of SummerSlam 2, almost, all right? Don't do that. Number three, your signed complimentary ticket will allow you to participate in the gift giveaways. And the red tickets is going to get you in position to win a free meal. That's right, Black Pot Chronicles. A delicious meal. That man, they do chicken, pork chops, and all. Oh, man, red beans and rice. That mercy. It's off the chain. So you got to have that red ticket. Number four, absolutely no smoking of any kind or alcoholic beverages allowed. Security will be present. If you ask the folk who made the first one, they can tell you security is present. Talking about security, I got a sneaky suspicion I'm going to have to beef up that security crew around that musical chairs contest. Yeah, that's right. And about the musical chairs contest, when you drop off your signed complimentary ticket at the door and get your red ticket, you must sign up right then to participate in the musical chairs contest. Because once the list is collected at the front door with Hollywood, Joan, and Katie, no additional names will be added to the list. You just have to sit there and watch the partygoers do the musical chairs. Number six, you're welcome to bring a light snack. Lamar State College Port Arthur will be offering their own concessions with hot dogs, chips, cookies, candy, popcorn.

popcorn and water with a variety of cold drinks there at a cost. Of course, we will have the food truck Black Pot Chronicles will be on hand. And they've decided to donate over 50 delicious meals. That's off the chain. Can you imagine donating 50? How much would you donate? They had a good time last time. They want to do it again. Now, if you enter the building with chitlins, hog jaws, crawfish, or crabs of any kind, security is going to march your butt right off the property. You can't do that. See, some of y'all be like Jeff Rowe and Ellie Mae and Granny. Some of y'all just so trifling. Forgive me, Lord. Because folk don't want that slimy juice all over their tables and floors, you know, with their nasty crawfish. They're good, but after you finish eating them, they're nasty. All right, so don't do that. Bring your own little snack if you want to, and if not, take a chance on winning the food. And if not, bring you a few dollars. It's going to only cost you a few dollars to get a meal after all the food truck giveaways is over with. Now, number 7, also, the city of Port Arthur first aid team of Miss Dora DeRuin and Melanie Cartwright and Nurse Judith Smith will be on hand for any unexpected medical issues. So if you see someone who might need help, let's get the attention of our medical responders on it quickly, all right? In the meantime, let's BYOB. Let's a bon ton la roulette at the August 1st Senior SummerSlam 2 for 2026. Of course, in that BYOB, don't bring your own bottle. That's it. Bring your own baby. I'm bringing mine and keep my eyes on her. You better bring yours and keep your eyes on her. Because everybody needs to keep their eyes on their own baby. I know you know that. I know that's right. Amen. So I got to get up on out of here. I got honeydews to do. You got honeydews to do. And if we do them, we all got them done. Because if you know like I know, if mom at home and she ain't happy, ain't nobody going to be happy. Y'all have a good day in the Lord. I'm your boy, The Flash. Peace.

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0: That's right, 2.
1: Number 2.
0: We're doing it again. It's going to be the jam of the year, baby. Join Magic Mark Petrie, Sir Reggie, and Dr. J as they kick off the 2026 Senior Summer Slam Number 2.
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Oh yeah, this shout goes out to Miss Misty. She on her way down here right now to pick up her tickets. I'm at the door. I'm locking the door. So she better get here in about another 4 or 5 minutes, or she got to wait until Monday to pick up her tickets. This goes out to Miss Misty. Come get your tickets, like Bob Barker. Come on down.

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Barbara? Barbara, this is Shirley. You might not know who I am, but the reason I'm calling you is because I was going through my old man's pockets this morning, and I just happened to find your name and number. So woman to woman, I don't think it's being any more than fair than to call you and let you know where I'm coming from. Now, Barbara, I don't know how you're gonna take this, but whether you be cool or come out of a bag on me, you see, it really doesn't make any difference. But it's only fair that I let you know that the man you're in love with, he's mine. From the top of his head to the bottom of his feet, the bed he sleeps in, and every piece of food he eats. You see, I make it possible. Clothes on his back, I buy. The car he drives, I pay the money. So I'm telling you these things to let you know how much I love this man. And woman to woman, I think you understand just how much I'll do to keep him.

수야. 좋아.

line up.